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0: 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Imagine no possessions. 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Imagine all the people sharing all the world. You may say I'm a dreamer, but I'm not the only one. 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
1: تصور کن هیچ بهشتی نیست.